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7: Here's your river forecast. Mainly cloudy skies expected tonight
8: with a chance of thunderstorms.
7: Lows level off around 64. Winds out of the south, 5 to 10 miles an hour.
8: Chance of thunderstorms
7: tomorrow.
8: High temperatures reach up to 82.
7: Sunshine mixed with clouds at times. Lows level off around 61.
8: Tomorrow night,
7: clear skies.
8: I'm meteorologist Eric Height on 94.9 and 99.1 The River. Currently, it's 73 degrees.
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2: Here's your river forecast. Mainly cloudy skies expected tonight with a chance of thunderstorms. Lows level off around 64. Winds out of the south, 5 to 10 miles an hour. Chance of thunderstorms tomorrow. High temperatures reach up to 82. Sunshine mixed with clouds at times. Lows level off around 61. Tomorrow night, clear skies. I'm meteorologist Derek Height on 94.9 and 99.1 The River. Currently, it's 73 degrees.
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6: Here's your river forecast. Chance of thunderstorms tonight, otherwise partly cloudy skies. Lows dip down to about 65. Winds out of the south, 5 to 10 miles an hour. Slight chance of thunderstorms tomorrow. Daytime highs approaching 82. Sunshine mixed with clouds at times. 61 tomorrow night, clear skies. I'm meteorologist Derek Hite on 94.9 and 99.1 The River. Right now, it's 72 degrees.
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4: Here's your river forecast. Chance of thunderstorms tonight, otherwise partly cloudy skies. Lows dip down to about 65. Winds out of the south, 5 to 10 miles an hour. Slight chance of thunderstorms tomorrow. Daytime highs approaching 82. Sunshine mixed with clouds at times. 61 tomorrow night, clear skies.
5: I'm meteorologist Derek Height on 94.9 and 99.1 The River.
4: Currently, it's 70 degrees.
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9: Here's your river forecast. Chance of thunderstorms tonight, otherwise partly cloudy skies. Lows dip down to about 65. Winds out of the south, 5 to 10 miles an hour. Slight chance of thunderstorms tomorrow. Daytime highs approaching 82. Sunshine mixed with clouds at times. 61 tomorrow night, clear skies. I'm meteorologist Derek Height on 94.9 and 99.1 The River. Currently, it's 70 degrees.
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1: Here's your river forecast. Chance of thunderstorms tonight, otherwise partly cloudy skies. Lows dip down to about 65. Winds out of the south, 5 to 10 miles an hour. Slight chance of thunderstorms tomorrow. Daytime highs approaching 82. Sunshine mixed with clouds at times. 61 tomorrow night, clear skies. I'm meteorologist Derek Height on 94.9 and 99.1 The River. Currently, it's 70 degrees.
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3: Here's your river forecast. Mainly cloudy skies expected tonight with a chance of thunderstorms. Lows dip down to about 65. Southerly winds 5 to 10 miles an hour. Sunshine mixed with clouds at times tomorrow. Slight chance of thunderstorms. Highs level off around 82. Lows around 61. Tomorrow night, clear skies. I'm meteorologist Derek Height on 94.9 and 99.1 The River. Currently, it's 70 degrees.
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2: Here's your river forecast. Mainly cloudy skies expected tonight with a chance of thunderstorms. Lows dip down to about 65. Southerly winds 5 to 10 miles an hour. Sunshine mixed with clouds at times tomorrow. Slight chance of thunderstorms. Highs level off around 82. Lows around 61. Tomorrow night, clear skies. I'm meteorologist Derek Height on 94.9 and 99.1 The River. Currently, it's 70 degrees.
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0: This is Winnesheek County Sheriff Dan Marks. 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Following these simple safety considerations can be the difference between a tragedy and a fun and memorable day on the river in Winnesheek County.
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4: Here's your river forecast. Mainly cloudy skies expected tonight, with a chance of thunderstorms. Lows dip down to about 65. Southerly winds 5 to 10 miles an hour. Sunshine mixed with clouds at times tomorrow. Slight chance of thunderstorms. Highs level off around 82. Lows around 61. Tomorrow night, clear skies. I'm meteorologist Derek Height on 94.9 and 99.1 The River. Currently, it's 70 degrees.
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1: Here's your river forecast. Mainly cloudy skies expected tonight with a chance of thunderstorms. Lows dip down to about 65. Southerly winds 5 to 10 miles an hour. Sunshine mixed with clouds at times tomorrow. Slight chance of thunderstorms. Highs level off around 82. Lows around 61. Tomorrow night, clear skies. I'm meteorologist Derek Hite on 94.9 and 99.1 The River. Currently, it's 70 degrees.
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2: Here's your river forecast. Mainly cloudy skies expected overnight with a chance for storms. Lows dip down to about 65. Winds out of the south, 5 to 10 miles an hour. Slight chance for storms Friday. High temperatures reach up to 82. Sunshine mixed with clouds at times. Clear skies Friday night, 61. I'm meteorologist Derek Kite on 94.9 and 99.1 The River. Currently, it's 68 degrees.
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1: Here's your river forecast. Mainly cloudy skies expected overnight with a chance for storms. Lows dip down to about 65. Winds out of the south, 5 to 10 miles an hour. Slight chance for storms Friday. High temperatures reach up to 82. Sunshine mixed with clouds at times. Clear skies Friday night, 61. I'm meteorologist Derek Hite on 94.9 and 99.1 The River. Currently, it's 68 degrees.
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2: Here's your updated forecast brought to you by Quick Star, supporting local weather in communities across the state. Mainly cloudy skies expected overnight with a chance of thunderstorms. Lows level off around 64. Winds out of the south, 8 to 15 miles an hour. Slight chance for storms Friday. Daytime highs approaching 82. Sunshine mixed with clouds at times. I'm meteorologist Derek Height on 94.9 and 99.1 The River. Currently 70.
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2: Here's your updated forecast brought to you by Quick Star, supporting local weather in communities across the state. Mainly cloudy skies expected overnight with a chance of thunderstorms. Lows level off around 64. Winds out of the south, 8 to 15 miles an hour. Slight chance for storms Friday. Daytime highs approaching 82. Sunshine mixed with clouds at times. I'm meteorologist Derek Height on 94.9 and 99.1 The River. Currently, it's 68 degrees.
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0: Don't you dare touch that dial. Because like the song says, you are out of time. You're almost there, but don't panic. 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

0: your updated forecast brought to you by Quickstar, supporting local weather in communities across the state. Mainly cloudy overnight with a slight chance of thunderstorms. Lows level off around 64. South winds 8 to 15 miles an hour. A mix of clouds and sun Friday. Chance of thunderstorms, highs around 82. I'm meteorologist Derek Height on 94.9 and 99.1 The River. Right now, 68.
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2: Here's your updated forecast brought to you by Quickstar, supporting local weather and communities across the state. Mainly cloudy overnight with a slight chance of thunderstorms. Lows level off around 64. South winds 8 to 15 miles an hour. A mix of clouds and sun Friday. Chance of thunderstorms. Highs around 82. I'm meteorologist Derek Height on 94.9 and 99.1 The River. 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
1: The 12th annual Step Up, Reach Out Suicide Awareness Walk will be held on Saturday, September 26th. 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
2: Here's your river forecast. Overcast skies overnight with a slight chance for storms. Lows dip down to about 64. Southerly winds 8 to 15 miles an hour. Partly cloudy skies Friday. Chance for storms. Highs level off around 82. Mainly clear Friday night. Lows dip down to about 60. I'm meteorologist Derek Height on 94.9 and 99.1 The River. Currently 68.
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I'm LA Communications meteorologist Derek Height with a severe weather update. A severe thunderstorm warning has been issued until 4 a.m. this morning for Howard, Winnesheek, and Fillmore counties. This storm has the potential for both large hail and strong straight-line winds. Quarter-size hail and winds up to 60 miles an hour are likely as it pushes east at about 40 miles an hour. For your safety, stay inside and away from windows until the storm passes. Large hail and strong winds can easily shatter glass, causing injury. If you're caught outside, take shelter in a sturdy building or a hardtop car. Take shelter now. Again, a severe thunderstorm warning continues until 4 a.m. this morning for Howard, Winnesheek, and Fillmore counties. Remember, this storm has the potential for quarter-size hail, and winds up to 60 miles an hour are likely. Stay tuned for additional updates. I'm meteorologist Derek Height.

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LA Communications meteorologist Derek Height with a severe weather update. A severe thunderstorm warning continues until 4 a.m. this morning for Fillmore, Winnesheek, and Howard counties. Both large hail and straight line winds are possible with this storm. Half dollar size hail and winds up to 60 miles an hour are likely as it moves east at around 35 miles an hour. Once again, a severe thunderstorm warning continues until 4 a.m. this morning for Fillmore, Winnesheek, and Howard counties. Remember, this storm has the potential for half dollar size hail and winds up to 60 miles an hour are likely. Stay tuned for additional updates. I'm meteorologist Derek Height.

0: your river forecast. Overcast skies overnight with a slight chance for storms. Lows dip down to about 64. Southerly winds 8 to 15 miles an hour. Partly cloudy skies Friday. Chance for storms. Highs level off around 82. Mainly clear Friday night. Lows dip down to about 60. I'm meteorologist Derek Height on 94.9 and 99.1 The River. Currently 68.
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3: Here's your river forecast. Chance of thunderstorms overnight, otherwise overcast skies. Lows dip down to about 64, winds out of the south, 8 to 15 miles an hour. Chance for storms Friday, high temperatures reach up to 82, sunshine mixed with clouds at times. Friday night, lows level off around 60. I'm meteorologist Derek Height on 94.9 and 99.1 The River. Currently, it's 68 degrees.
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0: here's your river forecast. Chance of thunderstorms overnight, otherwise overcast skies. Lows dip down to about 64, winds out of the south, 8 to 15 miles an hour. Chance for storms, Friday, high temperatures reach up to 82, sunshine mixed with clouds at times. Friday night, lows level off around 60. I'm meteorologist Derek Height on 94.9 and 99.1 The River. Currently, it's 68 degrees.
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3: Here's your river forecast. Sunshine mixed with clouds at times today, with a chance for storms. High temperatures reach up to 82. Winds out of the west, 8 to 15 miles an hour. Lows dip down to about 60 tonight, mainly clear skies. Daytime highs approaching 78. Tomorrow, bright sunshine. I'm meteorologist Derek Height on 94.9 and 99.1 The River. Currently 68.
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5: Here's your river forecast. Sunshine mixed with clouds at times today, with a chance for storms. High temperatures reach up to 82. Winds out of the west, 8 to 15 miles an hour. Lows dip down to about 60 tonight, mainly clear skies. Daytime highs approaching 78. Tomorrow, bright sunshine. I'm meteorologist Derek Height on 94.9 and 99.1 The River. Currently, 68.
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0: Good morning. This is The River, and it's Friday morning. Friday morning, August 21st. Weather forecast on the way for the tri-states. After local news with Darren Swenson here on KDHK, HD2 Decorah, and KDEC 1240 AM Decorah. 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
1: This is Radio Iowa. After last week's meeting was postponed by death threats, the Salix City Council voted last night not to enact a one-year moratorium on data centers. That's despite protests from some residents who disrupted the meeting, though police made no arrests. The Northwest Iowa town has already annexed 900 acres of farmland south of Sioux City for a potential project with Google and MidAmerican Energy. Several of President Trump's cabinet members have visited Iowa in the past 9 days, including Secretary of War Pete Hegseth. Democrats say the trips show Republicans are worried about how they'll fare here in the fall election. U.S. Attorney General Todd Blanche, who visited the Iowa State Fair on Thursday, said that's not why he came to Iowa.
2: I accepted an invitation to come here from Chairman Grassley when there was still snow on the ground in D.C. That's why I'm here 100%.
1: Blanche appeared at the State Fair alongside Iowa Attorney General Brenna Byrd, who's running for a second term. This is Radio Iowa.
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0: 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Here's News Director Darren Swenson.
6: The Decorah Community School District has received approval from the State Fire Marshal's Office for its elementary school building. Superintendent Tim Cronin said on the August 12th edition of the Our Town program that discussions had been taking place between district architects and the State Fire Marshal's Office, primarily regarding the maximum capacity of two of the largest spaces in the building, the gym and an auxiliary area for physical education. District officials say with the approval, they should be able to be issued a building permit from the city and construction should proceed as planned. A resident at the West Union Residential Facility who escaped Thursday afternoon was taken back into custody a short time later. The West Union Police Department says Nathaniel Yeoman, a registered sex offender, removed his ankle monitor and left the facility in the afternoon hours. Authorities say he was taken into custody after several 911 calls from community members who spotted him. Absentee balloting is now available for the upcoming fiscal plant and equipment levy in the Southwind School District. District residents are being asked to approve an increase in the levy from 67 cents per $1,000 of assessed value to $1.34 per $1,000 of assessed value. Absentee balloting will be available until September 7th with the referendum scheduled for September 8th. On Election Day, district residents can vote at the Kilmer Lutheran Church from 7 a.m. until 8 p.m. on September 8th. Two area counties have been declared state disaster areas by Minnesota Governor Tim Walz. Fillmore and Houston counties have received the designation from severe storms, flash flooding, and tornadoes which occurred between June 28th and July 8th. State officials say the funding will help rebuild critical public infrastructure damaged by storms and flooding. The total amount of assistance will be determined once all of the damage assessments are complete. The Norman Borlaug Harvest Festival will be held in Cresco this weekend. Jason Passmore with Cresco Chamber of Commerce and Howard County Economic Development says the annual event honors one of Howard County's most famous residents.
7: Norman Borlaug is one of 8 individuals in the world to have ever won the Nobel Peace Prize, Presidential Medal of Freedom, and the Congressional Gold Medal. So we're not just talking Howard County here. We're talking a man amongst men, credited with saving billions of lives.
6: Passmore says tours of the Borlaug Farm will be part of the weekend activities.
7: But we will have tours out at the Norman Borlaug Farm on Saturday, going on from like 9:30 to 2 o'clock. So if folks have never been out to the Borlaug Farm, you know, please look it up. It's phenomenal what they've done out there. And to learn about this man and how he has changed the world is just something to be proud of as an Iowan.
6: The events will begin tonight at 4:30 with the opening ceremonies. A complete list of activities is available at the Cresco Chamber website. With news, I'm Darren Swenson.
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9: Here's your river forecast. Sunshine mixed with clouds at times today, with a chance for storms. High temperatures reach up to 82. Winds out of the west, 8 to 15 miles an hour. Lows dip down to about 60 tonight, mainly clear skies. Daytime highs approaching 78. Tomorrow, bright sunshine. I'm meteorologist Derek Height on 94.9 and 99.1 The River. Currently 68.
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0: 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Later on today, 11 till 1, you can sign up for the Passport to Paradise trip for two. 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And then tomorrow, Family Fun Day at Iron Hill Power Sports, 11 to 1. 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
1: 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Brownfield's Kellen Havikin reports from Kansas.
2: Our cheese exports are extraordinary, way beyond anything we've ever seen and done before.
3: President and CEO of the National Milk Producers Federation, Greg Dowd, says dairy is third in exports behind corn and soybeans.
2: Our best year has been in, two of the last 4 years. We've been in about $9.5 billion in dairy exports. We're going to be over 10 this year.
3: He tells Brownfield,
2: we're way up in Mexico. I think earlier this year we were up, March and April versus March and April a year ago, we were up something like 30%. So it's really been remarkable, but it's Asia, it's Central America, it's Mexico.
3: However, he says other countries are also exporting dairy products at record pace, creating more competition for U.S. producers. I'm Kellen Havikin for Brownfield.
1: Commercial red meat production saw a year-over-year decline in July. The USDA says 4.3 billion pounds of red meat were produced last month, down 2% on the year, with a 5% decline for beef against a 1% increase in pork. Dairy cattle slaughter in July was more than 227,000 head, up 1,800 on the year. The dairy cow slaughter year-to-date is more than 1.5 million head, an increase of more than 4% from last year. Cash dairy prices were mixed on the Chicago Mercantile Exchange on Thursday in light trade. Dry whey was up a penny at 70 and a quarter cent. Blocks down 4 1/4 cents at $1.53 1/4. Barrels were unchanged at $1.56 1/2. Butter also unchanged at $1.43. And non-fat dry milk up a penny at $1.82. 12 sales were made on Thursday. I'm Nicole Heslip with Brownfield.
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0: it's supposed to. That's Jack Johnson on the River, 94.9, 99.1. Good morning, Josh Blake. And we're going to hear from Charlie Puth. I think I'll play some George Harrison. And look at our weekend weather as well. Time for Radio Iowa Sports.
1: This is Sports on Radio Iowa. I'm Todd Kim. Two freshmen on the Iowa football team say the NCAA's new 5-for-5 rule will have little impact on them. Beginning this season, freshmen will have 5 years to compete in five full seasons, eliminating redshirts. Noah Daniel is a defensive back from Fort Dodge.
2: I don't think it really changes anything because I just take it day by day. You got 5 years. Just get developed as much as you can.
1: Linebacker Kaysen Thomas was a standout at Sioux City Helan and says for freshmen, there's a lot to learn while trying to carve out a role.
2: I mean, kind of just like the scheme of what we do here and really just toning in on like the little details, like doing the little things right first off, and then, you know, just kind of growing in that area because little things make big things happen.
1: Iowa Athletic Director Beth Getz has signed a contract extension that runs through January of 2032. She was named permanent AD in January of 24. This is Radio Iowa.
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8: Here's your river forecast. Sunshine mixed with clouds at times today, with a chance for storms. High temperatures reach up to 82. Winds out of the west, 8 to 15 miles an hour. Lows dip down to about 60 tonight, mainly clear skies. Daytime highs approaching 78. Tomorrow, bright sunshine. I'm meteorologist Derek Height on 94.9 and 99.1 The River. Right now, it's 66 degrees.
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0: 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Good morning, Friday morning, and I've got Coldplay coming up here shortly after the Ag Business Report.
1: This is Agribusiness Matters on the Iowa Agribusiness Radio Network, brought to you by Landis Cooperative, providing innovative solutions to tomorrow's agriculture. United States Senator Chuck Grassley says that tough negotiating with Canada seems to be making progress with long-standing issues over dairy trade. Grassley says that some of the biggest hurdles in the way of renewing the USMCA have centered around dairy. We will hear more from Senator Grassley next.
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1: Senator Chuck Grassley says that the president's now delayed 50% tariff may have helped to make progress towards USMCA renewal.
3: The United States must ensure Canada lives up to its commitments under the agreement, such as taking more of our dairy products.
1: President Trump declared a last-minute tariff deal just hours before his 50% tariff deadline, allowing 3 days to finalize the deal. Grassley suggests that the deadline brought Canada to the table for more serious negotiations.
3: The 50% thing is a lever to get Canada to talk seriously, and it seems to be working if he seems to think that in 3 days something can be agreed to.
1: Grassley is hopeful that this week's negotiations could push efforts towards USMCA renewal.
3: One-third of our agriculture exports go to Canada from Mexico. USMCA has helped increase our export markets by close to $35 billion.
1: Senator Grassley made his comments on Wednesday during his weekly ag conference call with farm broadcasters and reporters.
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1: This is Radio Iowa. Some residents got unruly before a very close vote last night on a hot-button topic in northwest Iowa. The Salix City Council voted 3-2 against enacting a one-year moratorium on data center development. Those who opposed data centers got vocal, and Salix Mayor Kevin Nelson had to call for police officers to bring order.
2: Okay, officers, they're disrupting the meeting.
1: No arrests were made. Last week's city council meeting was postponed due to death threats via social media. Salix leaders have already annexed 900 acres of farmland south of Sioux City for a potential project involving both Google and MidAmerican Energy. Fire struck a school in Dubuque last night. Reports say 30 firefighters from 5 stations responded to Jefferson Middle School. The blaze apparently started in a third-floor classroom and damaged the roof and HVAC system, though assessments are still underway and the cause of the fires under investigation. This is Radio Iowa.
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6: The Decorah Community School District has received approval from the State Fire Marshal's Office for its elementary school building. Superintendent Tim Cronin said on the August 12th edition of the Our Town program that discussions had been taking place between district architects and the State Fire Marshal's Office, primarily regarding the maximum capacity of two of the largest spaces in the building, the gym and an auxiliary area for physical education. District officials say with the approval, they should be able to be issued a building permit from the city, and construction should proceed as planned. A resident at the West Union Residential Facility who escaped Thursday afternoon was taken back into custody a short time later. The West Union Police Department says Nathaniel Yeoman, a registered sex offender, removed his ankle monitor and left the facility in the afternoon hours. Authorities say he was taken into custody after several 911 calls from community members who spotted him. Absentee balloting is now available for the upcoming fiscal plant and equipment levy in the Southwind School District. District residents are being asked to approve an increase in the levy from 67 cents per $1,000 of assessed value to $1.34 per $1,000 of assessed value. Absentee balloting will be available until September 7th, with the referendum scheduled for September 8th. On Election Day, district residents can vote at the Kilmer Lutheran Church from 7 a.m. until 8 p.m. on September 8th. Two area counties have been declared state disaster areas by Minnesota Governor Tim Walz. Fillmore and Houston counties have received the designation from severe storms, flash flooding, and tornadoes which occurred between June 28th and July 8th. State officials say the funding will help rebuild critical public infrastructure damaged by storms and flooding. The total amount of assistance will be determined once all of the damage assessments are complete. The Norman Borlaug Harvest Festival will be held in Cresco this weekend. Jason Passmore with Cresco Chamber of Commerce and Howard County Economic Development says the annual event honors one of Howard County's most famous residents.
7: Norman Borlaug is one of 8 individuals in the world to have ever won the Nobel Peace Prize, Presidential Medal of Freedom, and the Congressional Gold Medal. So we're not just talking Howard County here. We're talking A man amongst men, credited with saving billions of lives.
6: Passmore says tours of the Borlaug farm will be part of the weekend activities.
7: But we will have tours out at the Norman Borlaug farm on Saturday, going on from like 9:30 to 2 o'clock. So if folks have never been out to the Borlaug farm, you know, please look it up. It's phenomenal what they've done out there. And to learn about this man and how he has changed the world is just something to be proud of as an Iowan.
6: The events will begin tonight at 4:30 with the opening ceremonies. A complete list of activities is available at the Cresco Chamber website. With news, I'm Darren Swenson.
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9: Here's your River Forecast. Sunshine mixed with clouds at times today, with highs around 82. Westerly winds 8 to 15 miles an hour. Lows dip down to about 60 tonight, mainly clear skies. 78 tomorrow, ample sunshine expected. Mid-70s Sunday and Monday. I'm meteorologist Derek Height on 94.9 and 99.1 The River. Currently, it's 68 degrees.
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25 after 7 o'clock, Josh Blake, our Friday morning get-together, and 65 degrees. We'll check sports after the Climax Blues Band here on 94.9 and 99.1 The River.

0: Climax Blues Band on 94.9, 99.1 The River. Good morning. Darren Swenson checking in with sports in a few minutes. And today is Kool-Aid Day. What's your favorite flavor of Kool-Aid? You remember that as a kid? Maybe you still, you know, we used to put them in ice cube trays and make homemade popsicle cubes, I guess, out of them, out of the frozen Kool-Aid cubes. Today is Hawaiian Shirt Day. Also Senior Citizen Day, to honor your elders. And what age is someone a senior citizen? I don't know. Some people say 65 or 60 or 62 or 55. I don't know. I'm not quite there yet. But yeah, hats off to our senior citizens that are listening right now. Let's check Fox Sports on a Friday.
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2: In week two of the NFL's preseason, the Raiders took the lead in the final 14 seconds of the game on an Aiden O'Connell rushing touchdown and defeated the Texans 22-20. Number one overall pick Fernando Mendoza played in the first half and was 8 of 15 for 86 yards and a pick six. It was all 49ers in their preseason game against the Chargers, coming out on top 41-17. ESPN reports that 49ers tight end George Kittle is ahead of schedule in his recovery of his torn Achilles, and it gives him a legitimate chance to play in their regular season opener in Australia against the Rams. In baseball, the Yankees outscored the Orioles 6-1, and manager Aaron Boone told reporters that Aaron Judge has been cleared to begin his hitting progression, while the Rangers shut out the Nationals 2-0. In the WNBA, the Wings topped the Fever 91-85. Paige Beckers, 13 points and 6 rebounds. Caitlin Clark, 10 points and 9 assists.
3: High school girls tennis from Thursday afternoon. The Decorah girls remain undefeated in dual competitions this season as they knocked off Winona Cotter in Winona 5-2. We're 1 week away from the official start of the high school football season, but several area teams will get involved in scrimmage competition tonight. Decorah will host New Hampton in a scrimmage. MFL Marmac will be at Southwind. Postville will be at North Cedar. And Crestwood will take on Mason City, Hampton, Dumont, and Charles City at Charles City this evening. The University of Iowa has extended athletic director Beth Getz's contract through 2032. Getz will receive a raise from $850,000 a year to $1.4 million a year. Getz joined the Iowa athletic staff in September of 2022 as Deputy Director of Athletics and Chief Operating Officer. She became Interim Athletic Director in August of 2023 and was selected as Iowa's 13th Athletic Director after a national search in January of 2024. And after being rained out last week, it'll be season championship attempt number two at the Fayette County Speedway in West Union this weekend. Tonight will be night number one of the season finale, which will include the Rage 40 for the IMCA Modifieds and the Carl Chevrolet Premier Late Model Division. It'll be season championships tonight for the B-Mod Stock Cars and Hobby Stock. Season championship for the Tuners will take place on Saturday night, including night number two of the Rage 40 for the IMCA Modifieds and the Carl Chevrolet Premier Late Models. That's Old Cat Sports for a Friday morning. I'm Darren Swenson.
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10: Here's your river forecast. Sunshine mixed with clouds at times today, with highs around 82. Westerly winds 8 to 15 miles an hour. Lows dip down to about 60 tonight, mainly clear skies. 78 tomorrow, ample sunshine expected. Mid-70s Sunday and Monday. I'm meteorologist Derek Height on 94.9 and 99.1 The River. 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

0: 94.9, 99.1, the River. Sheena Easton right there for your eyes only. 65 degrees here at the studio in Waukon. Got Rod Stewart in just a little bit. Also at 8 o'clock, in case you missed the 7 o'clock news, we'll bring you another local news update and the latest from Radio Iowa at 8 o'clock here on the River.
1: Grains are starting the day off mostly in the red. This is Market Matters on the Iowa Agribusiness Radio Network from the Iowa State Fair. I'm Dustin Huffman. Front month corn futures fractionally to a penny lower. Soybeans are trading 4 to 5 cents lower. We'll look at those numbers coming up here very soon. Yesterday, December corn was up almost 6 cents. November soybeans dropped 0.75 cents. Kansas City wheat for September rose 2.5 cents. Thursday's trade was highlighted by corn, soybean, and wheat markets hitting year highs and even multi-year highs. Traders will eye wetter, cooler weather forecasts for the Midwest as August ends and September begins. After climbing for 5 days, crude oil is lower today, though it is still on track for a 5% weekly gain. USDA releases a series of reports after the close, including the August cattle on feed and county cash rents reports at 2 p.m. CFTC has its commitment to traders report at 2:30. The Dow right now is trading up 177 points. European markets are mixed. Asian markets are trading lower here on the overnight. On the livestock side, cattle futures tried to make a run higher again, but could not hold the entire gain. Futures closed over a dollar off their highs. Traders will turn their attention to today's cattle on feed report. Hog futures continue to struggle as demand seems to have slowed and support remains elusive. Opening cattle calls them to be mixed across the board. Hogs look to be lower to mixed. We'll take a look at the numbers right after this.
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1: On the overnight, September corn down 1.25 at 477.5. December new crop down a penny, 502.5. September beans down 3.5 at 1217.25. November new crop down 4.5 at 1232 even. Soybean meal is trading $2.40 lower at 313.30. Soy oil 2 cents lower at 71.16. Chicago wheat is down 4 cents at 678.75. Kansas winter wheat down 7.75 at 754.5. Kansas spring wheat up 2.75 at 703.25. Minneapolis spring wheat down 5.5 at 695.25. Oats trading down a penny at 321.25. Saw double digit gains in live cattle, double digit losses in feeders. Lean hogs were down triple digits. That's Market Matters.
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Here's Jimmy Buffett.

0: Good morning. 66 degrees here at the River Studio in downtown Waukon. And we've got the forecast in just a little bit. Also, local news with Darren Swenson. If you don't notice this as well with Eric, we are KDHK HD2 Decorah and KDEC Decorah. Pledge of Allegiance and Wellington Place Assisted Living. Take it away.
1: I pledge allegiance to the flag of the United States of America and to the republic for which it stands, one nation under God, indivisible, with liberty and justice for all.
2: This is Radio Iowa. After last week's meeting was postponed by death threats, the Salix City Council voted last night not to enact a one-year moratorium on data centers. That's despite protests from some residents who disrupted the meeting, though police made no arrests. The Northwest Iowa town has already annexed 900 acres of farmland south of Sioux City for a potential project.

0: with Google and MidAmerican Energy. Several of President Trump's cabinet members have visited Iowa in the past 9 days, including Secretary of War Pete Hegseth. Democrats say the trips show Republicans are worried about how they'll fare here in the fall election. U.S. Attorney General Todd Blanche, who visited the Iowa State Fair on Thursday, said that's not why he came to Iowa.
1: I accepted an invitation to come here from Chairman Grassley when there was still snow on the ground in D.C. That's why I'm here 100%.
0: Blanche appeared at the State Fair alongside Iowa Attorney General Brenna Byrd, who's running for a second term. This is Radio Iowa.
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6: The Decorah Community School District has received approval from the State Fire Marshal's Office for its elementary school building. Superintendent Tim Cronin said on the August 12th edition of the Our Town program that discussions had been taking place between district architects and the State Fire Marshal's Office, primarily regarding the maximum capacity of two of the largest spaces in the building, the gym and an auxiliary area for physical education. District officials say with the approval, they should be able to be issued a building permit from the city, and construction should proceed as planned. A resident at the West Union Residential Facility who escaped Thursday afternoon was taken back into custody a short time later. The West Union Police Department says Nathaniel Yeoman, a registered sex offender, removed his ankle monitor and left the facility in the afternoon hours. Authorities say he was taken into custody after several 911 calls from community members who spotted him. Absentee balloting is now available for the upcoming fiscal plant and equipment levy in the Southwind School District. District residents are being asked to approve an increase in the levy from 67 cents per $1,000 of assessed value to $1.34 per $1,000 of assessed value. Absentee balloting will be available until September 7th, with the referendum scheduled for September 8th. On Election Day, district residents can vote at the Kilmer Lutheran Church from 7 a.m. until 8 p.m. on September 8th. Two area counties have been declared state disaster areas by Minnesota Governor Tim Walz. Fillmore and Houston counties have received the designation from severe storms, flash flooding, and tornadoes, which occurred between June 28th and July 8th. State officials say the funding will help rebuild critical public infrastructure damaged by storms and flooding. The total amount of assistance will be determined once all of the damage assessments are complete. The Norman Borlaug Harvest Festival will be held in Cresco this weekend. Jason Passmore with Cresco Chamber of Commerce and Howard County Economic Development says the annual event honors one of Howard County's most famous residents.
7: Norman Borlaug is one of eight individuals in the world to have ever won the Nobel Peace Prize, Presidential Medal of Freedom, and the Congressional Gold Medal. So we're not just talking Howard County here. We're talking a man amongst men, credited with saving billions of lives.
6: Passmore says tours of the Borlaug Farm will be part of the weekend activities.
7: But we will have tours out at the Norman Borlaug Farm on Saturday, going on from like 9:30 to 2 o'clock. So if folks have never been out to the Borlaug Farm, please look it up. It's phenomenal what they've done out there. And to learn about this man and how he has changed the world is just something to be proud of as an Iowan.
6: The events will begin tonight at 4:30 with the opening ceremonies. A complete list of activities is available at the Cresco Chamber website. With news, I'm Darren Swenson.
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12: Here's your river forecast. Sunshine mixed with clouds at times today, with highs around 82. Westerly winds 8 to 15 miles an hour. Lows dip down to about 60 tonight, mainly clear skies. 78 tomorrow, ample sunshine expected. Mid-70s Sunday and Monday. I'm meteorologist Derek Height on 94.9 and 99.1 The River. Right now, it's 70 degrees.
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That's Olivia Dean on the river, 94.9, 99.1. Tune in for live coverage of the Houston County Fair Youth Livestock Auction tomorrow morning right here on the river, 94.9 and 99.1. And also on our LA Communications YouTube channel, you can watch the auction, watch all the animals and the youth. And that's pretty cool to be able to do that on the YouTube. And thanks to Caledonia Bakery, also Myron Selling with Topsoil Consulting, Beneke and Associates, Caledonia Veterinary Clinic, also Caledonia Implement, Mound Prairie Mutual, partnered with Grinnell Mutual, Trust in Tomorrow, Steph Lydiard Realty with Keller Williams, also Red's Hometown Market in Spring Grove, and Midwest Machinery, part of our sponsors for tomorrow morning's auction from the Houston County Fair in Caledonia. Right now, Barry Manilow on the river, 94.9.

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0: The River, 94.9, 99.1, and John Mayer, New Light. Good news for today. A utility crew in Southern California stepped up to save a stranded raccoon. The raccoon had spent two agonizing days stuck on top of a power pole in the sweltering heat. Neighbors in Santa Ana, California had tried for 48 hours to lure the hungry, thirsty raccoon down the pole before calling Southern California Edison for backup. And Mark Cantrell and Omar Guzman were sent there to save the day. Arriving in their bucket truck, Omar secured the ground while Mark rode the bucket up to comfort the raccoon. He said he just started talking to the raccoon and let him know I'm not a threat. And I tried to move slowly, no quick, sudden moves. That face-to-face, heart-to-heart chat with the raccoon worked wonders, by the way, as the raccoon made a good choice, safely scooted down the pole all by itself. The worried neighbors were relieved that the raccoon was safely on the ground and back to living its normal life, and it was a rescue that Mark described as a big animal lover will not soon forget. So there you go. Sometimes you just have to give them a little encouragement to get down, like the cat stuck in the tree. And sometimes you just have to call the fire department, right?
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2: Here's your river forecast. Sunshine mixed with clouds at times today, with daytime highs approaching 82. Westerly winds 8 to 15 miles an hour. Lows level off around 60 tonight, mainly clear. High temperatures reach up to 78 tomorrow. Ample sunshine expected. Mid-70s Sunday and Monday. I'm meteorologist Derek Height on 94.9 and 99.1 The River. 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
2: Here's your River Forecast. Sunshine mixed with clouds at times today, with daytime highs approaching 82. Westerly winds 8 to 15 miles an hour. Lows level off around 60 tonight, mainly clear. High temperatures reach up to 78 tomorrow. Ample sunshine expected. Mid-70s Sunday and Monday. I'm meteorologist Derek Height on 94.9 and 99.1 The River. Right now, 72.
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1: Well, I woke up to the sound of silence, the cars were cutting like knives in a fist fight. And I found you with a bottle of wine, you had in the curtain.

94.9, 99.1, The River. Good morning. That's Will to Power. And some world records that sound totally made up. How about this one? The most lightning strikes survived. Roy Sullivan survived 7 lightning strikes over 35 years while working as a park ranger in Virginia. That kind of reminds me of the movie The Great Outdoors. Reg, who was it 66 times he got hit by lightning? I wouldn't want to get hit once, but this guy apparently survived 7 lightning strikes over 35 years. The most children born to one couple, a Russian peasant and his first wife had 69 children between the year 1725 and 1765. That included 16 sets of twins, 7 sets of triplets, and 4 sets of quadruplets. Wow. It's a lot of diapers. Probably didn't have diapers back then. I don't know. Cloth diapers for sure. The longest time without sleep. In 1964, 17-year-old Randy Gardner stayed awake for 11 days and 24 minutes as part of sleep deprivation experiment. He experienced problems with concentration, memory, perception, and mood, but surprisingly, he fully recovered. The most time spent in space was Russian cosmonaut Gennady Podolsky, spent a combined 879 days in space over 5 missions between 1998 and 2015. That means that he spent more than 2 years of his life orbiting the Earth. And one more world record that sounds fake. The most passengers ever carried on a commercial airplane. 1991, an Ethiopian Airlines Boeing 747 evacuated 1,086 Ethiopian Jews from Ethiopia to Israel. And that was during the flight. 2 babies were born, bringing the total to 1,088. Yeah, world records that sound totally made up or fake. This is The River.

0: Lionel Richie, 94.9, 99.1, The River. We made it to Friday. Weekend weather on the way. And then after 10 o'clock, the John Tesh Radio Show. Eric Kelly fills in for Kathy here this afternoon as well. Time for the Brownfield opening markets.
1: 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I'm John Perkins with a Brownfield market update. 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Dorchester, Wisconsin this morning, steady at 66. Opening the major direct market should have at least a lower undertone. Pork on Thursday was $1.09 lower at $96.49. Yesterday's hog slaughter was estimated at 451,000 head, down 23,000 on the week and 20,000 on the year. Box beef was lower. Choices down $5.04, $389.93. Select beef was 43 lower at $363.74. In Chicago, September soybeans are now down 3.5 cents. September corn's up 3, and September wheat in Chicago is just back to steady. Soybeans are taking profits despite expectations for yield cuts from USDA. China and unknown destinations both bought new crop U.S. beans ahead of the open. Corn is up, waiting for the final numbers from that major private crop tour, expecting a lower yield guess. Unknown destinations also bought new crop U.S. corn. And wheat's mixed. Despite the Black Sea issues, there's been no real improvement in global demand for U.S. wheat. Live and feeder cattle are falling sharply this morning, pressured by yesterday's direct trade in the north as they wait for direct trade in the south, which might wait until after the cattle on feed numbers out this afternoon. Also, imports of live cattle from Mexico resume on Monday, and President Trump is proposing the import of some 300,000 tons of foreign beef into the United States over the next 90 days. October lives down 455 at 213.45. September feeders are 597 lower at 322.95. And nearby hogs are lower on a spread trade, with October down 30 at 79.92. December's back to 5 higher at 70.80. This program is brought to you by John Deere. Brownfield.
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0: Weather for today, we'll have some clouds eventually becoming sunny. The high 84. Clear tonight, low 60. And looks like a real nice weekend. Very pleasant weekend. 80 tomorrow and 78 Sunday with sunshine. Monday 78 with a partly sunny sky. Sounds pretty good. Here's Carly Simon.

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And at 9 a.m. it starts. You can also watch it on our LA Communications YouTube channel. Thanks to Jets Meats and Cafe, Lanesboro Sales Commission, Richards Sanitation, Spring Grove Communications, Lee Auto Body and Sales, Danielson Insurance, also Golden Hawk Farms, Caledonia Lumber Company and Construction, also Good Times Restaurant and Bar, and also Caledonia Bakery. Yeah, 9 o'clock tomorrow morning from Caledonia, the Houston County Fair Youth Livestock Auction.

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0: Salt Lake City Council voted last night not to enact a one-year moratorium on data centers. That's despite protests from some residents who disrupted the meeting, though police made no arrests. The Northwest Iowa town has already annexed 900 acres of farmland south of Sioux City for a potential project with Google and Mid-American Energy. Several of President Trump's cabinet members have visited Iowa in the past 9 days, including Secretary of War Pete Hegseth. Democrats say the trips show Republicans are worried about how they'll fare here in the fall election. U.S. Attorney General Todd Blanche, who visited the Iowa State Fair on Thursday, said that's not why he came to Iowa.
1: I accepted an invitation to come here from Chairman Grassley when there was still snow on the ground in D.C. That's why I'm here 100%.
0: Blanche appeared at the State Fair alongside Iowa Attorney General Brenna Byrd, who's running for a second term. This is Radio Iowa.
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4: With this information update, I'm Darren Swinson. Three area farm families were honored this week at the Iowa State Fair with the Iowa Farm Environmental Leader Award. The Iowa Department of Agriculture and Land Stewardship says the award recognizes farmers and farm families who demonstrate outstanding voluntary efforts to improve and protect the state's soil and water resources while also serving as leaders in their communities. Manley and Linda Biak of Howard County, Scott Hilgerson with Penny Royal Farms of Clayton County, and Matt and Cassie Winters with Spring Valley Ranch Land and Cattle of Clayton County were three of the 33 families recognized in Des Moines this week. With this information update, I'm Darren Swinson.
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6: Here's your river forecast. Sunshine mixed with clouds at times today, with daytime highs approaching 82. Westerly winds 8 to 15 miles an hour. Lows level off around 60 tonight, mainly clear. High temperatures reach up to 78 tomorrow. Ample sunshine expected. Mid-70s Sunday and Monday. I'm meteorologist Derek Height on 94.9 and 99.1 The River. Currently 73.
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0: This is John Tesh on the river, 94.9 and 99.1 FM. Get ready for a dose of intelligence for your health. I'm John Tesh with you. And here's the tip. Have a few pieces of pineapple before you exercise next time. It turns out it's a great source of vitamin C. And vitamin C plus exercise equals more calories burned. In fact, we now know that one cup of pineapple provides more than 100% of your recommended daily amount of vitamin C, which can have an effect on your waistline. So one study found that exercisers who weren't getting enough vitamin C burned about 25% fewer calories during their workouts. Wow. Too little vitamin C in the bloodstream has also been linked to higher body fat and waist size. Vitamin C. It also supports the immune system and protects cells against premature aging. So make pineapple your go-to pre-exercise snack.
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0: And coming up, if you want a better night's sleep, sleep specialist Dr. Christopher Winter recommends mastering the art of thought blocking. I'll have the details.

0: 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Well, we haven't had a sleep piece in a while, so this is really important, and it's good. It's new. It's called thought blocking. If you want better sleep, you just got to master the art of this, thought blocking, and it comes from one of our favorites. It's a term that sleep specialist Dr. Christopher Winter uses for turning the negative thoughts that tend to keep you awake into positive thoughts that help you find solutions or at least make you feel less stressed. Now, this is especially useful for people who say they just can't fall asleep because they can't turn off their brain, people like me. A lot of times, people become so obsessed with trying to fall asleep that their thoughts create stress and that keeps them awake. It's why Dr. Winter says, if you have an active mind in bed, stop stressing about it. Embrace it next time. So for starters, he says, focus on how comfortable you feel laying in bed and think about all the things you have to be grateful for. And then try turning any negative thought that crosses your mind into something positive. Here's an example. Instead of thinking, I'm so stressed about the project that's due at work tomorrow, think this, I wonder what else I can do to make that project better before I turn it in tomorrow. So bottom line, Dr. Winter says, the less we actually think about falling asleep by actively practicing thought blocking, the more success we'll have with falling and staying asleep. Now go try it.
1: Intelligence for Your Life. It's free, you know.
0: Just ahead, a short list of the healthy foods we can eat when we're stressed, heartbroken, or just bone tired.
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1: Corn is higher, hogs are mixed, soybeans and cattle are lower. I'm John Perkins with a Brownfield Market Update. You are made for farming, and so is Stein. At Stein Seed Company, they have decades of research dedicated to developing seed that allows you to farm the way you want to farm. Soybeans are lower this morning, giving back some recent gains despite expectations for yield cuts. China and Unknown both bought new crop U.S. beans ahead of the open. September soybeans are now only a quarter lower at 1220 and a half. November's down a penny at 1235 and a half. September bean meal's down 260 at 313.10, and September bean oil's 83 lower at 7035. Corn is up, waiting for final numbers from that major private crop tour, expecting a lower yield guess. Unknown Destinations bought new crop U.S. corn today. September's 3.5 higher at 482 and 3 quarters, and December's up 4 at 507 and a half. And wheat is mixed. Despite the Black Sea issues, there's been no real improvement in global demand for U.S. wheat. Still, that's also a long-term concern as infrastructure damage will take time to repair. September Chicago's up a penny at 683 and 3 quarters. Taking profits, December cotton's down 29 at 88.06, but on technical buying, November rice is up 15.5 at 1475.5. Live and feeder cattle are sharply lower, waiting for the rest of the week's direct business and the USDA's on feed numbers. Limited imports of live cattle from Mexico resume on Monday, and President Trump is proposing imports of about 300,000 tons of beef. October live's down 485 at 213.15. December's down 445 at 213.82. September feeders are down 580 at 323.12. And nearby hogs are mixed, mostly higher, adjusting spreads. A lot of technical activity here at the end of the week. October's down 17 at $80.05. December's up 20 at 70.95. I'm John Perkins with a Brownfield Market Update.
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1: 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It makes us feel better emotionally, doesn't it? Mine is ring-dings. I haven't had those in a while, but boy, for most of my life, they were my comfort food. 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So things like cookies, chips, pizza, it works temporarily because sweets and simple carbs trigger the release of feel-good chemicals in our bod. So we get an immediate mood and energy boost, followed by a crash, of course, that leaves us feeling worse than before, and then craving more comfort food. So here we go with what we should eat instead to soothe ourselves. This comes from health coach Lindsay Smith. Lindsay wrote the book, Eat Your Feelings. 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
10: Here's your river forecast. Sunshine mixed with clouds at times today, with daytime highs approaching 82. Westerly winds 8 to 15 miles an hour. Lows level off around 60 tonight, mainly clear. High temperatures reach up to 78 tomorrow. Ample sunshine expected. Mid-70s Sunday and Monday. I'm meteorologist Derek Height on 94.9 and 99.1 The River. Right now, 75.
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1: I'm sure at some point in your life you've seen a therapy dog mingling with people in a hospital, a retirement home, an airport, or on a college campus. And maybe you've thought, I know it helps people, but how do these therapy dogs feel about trying to comfort total strangers all day? Well, a new study in the journal Applied Animal Behavior Science says therapy dogs love their jobs. Researchers came to that conclusion after taking saliva samples from dozens of dogs working in children's cancer hospitals. The samples helped researchers measure each dog's stress level before, during, and after their interactions with sick kids because saliva contains traces of cortisol, the stress hormone, and not one dog showed a spike in cortisol. In fact, the only thing that increased was each dog's friendly behaviors, including more tail wagging and looking toward a child rather than away from them, which researchers say were obvious signs the dogs were very happy to be there. If you think your dog has what it takes to become a therapy pet, check out the therapy dog training program offered by the American Kennel Club. Their website is, very simply, akc.org.
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8: Here's your river forecast. Sunshine mixed with clouds at times today, with daytime highs approaching 82. Westerly winds 8 to 15 miles an hour. Lows level off around 60 tonight, mainly clear. High temperatures reach up to 70.

0: 28 tomorrow, ample sunshine expected. Mid-70s, Sunday and Monday. I'm meteorologist Derek Height on 94.9 and 99.1 The River. Right now, it's 77 degrees.
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1: John Tesh with you, intelligence for your life, and say if you wear contacts like me, you and I should not flush them in the toilet or down the sink anymore. 15 to 20% of all contact lens wearers do just this, according to a recent study. But we now know it's harming the environment and putting lens fragments in our food supply. Now you've got my attention. Now, this is according to a new report from Arizona State University that found that when contacts reach water treatment plants, the lenses get broken down into microplastics about the size of a sesame seed. Those microplastics can then make their way into the food supply and eventually into our meals. So we're essentially eating contact lens fragments. Hello. Or if your contacts make their way to the ocean or a river or a lake, they become a threat to aquatic life, just like other plastic pollution. Instead, the experts say, put your old contacts in the trash. It's easy, right? Where they can be recycled or at least handled like other plastic trash.
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1: 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I am your grateful host with Intel for your family. We now know that kids grow up happier when they grow up near their grandparents. My wife and I, Connie, have both lived this experience. This comes from a University of Oxford study. The researchers found that overall, grandma and pop-pop tend to leave the educational and strict part of raising kids to the parents, and instead grandparents are more likely to concentrate more on the playful part of raising kids. The study looked at thousands of kids between the ages of 11 and 16 years old. Extensive study. It found that when kids grow up with grandparents nearby, they have a greater sense of emotional security than kids who only grew up with their parents, and that's especially true if the child's parents divorce. The grandparents become a source of stability. That's why the study found that children who are close to their grandparents have fewer emotional and behavioral problems and are actually better able to cope with traumatic life events.
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1: And coming up on the dating front, an increasing number of people now reference fictional TV couples on their dating app bios, like saying, "I'm looking for the Jim to my Pam," referencing the TV show The Office. 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
6: Here's your river forecast. Sunshine mixed with clouds at times today, with daytime highs approaching 82. Westerly winds 8 to 15 miles an hour. Lows level off around 60 tonight, mainly clear. High temperatures reach up to 78 tomorrow. Ample sunshine expected. Mid-70s Sunday and Monday. I'm meteorologist Derek Height on 94.9 and 99.1 The River. Right now, it's 77 degrees.
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Hey there, it's Honor Rathloff. We're here at Hy-Vee in Decorah now until 1 o'clock, getting you signed up for our Passport to Paradise giveaway. Tropical trip for two. Now, think about that. That'll trip be taking place in January. So, it'll be you and, you know, someone of your choosing on the beach, somewhere nice and tropical, the ocean breeze. We have pretty nice weather today. It's going to be, you know, kind of like this, but in January when it's cold here. So, I'm here until 1 o'clock, now until 2 o'clock. You can stop on by for lunch. Yeah, doing some grilling out here at Hy-Vee in Decorah. Got brats and hot dogs, hamburgers, cheeseburgers, also chips, pop, and water to go along with your meal there, too. 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It's at Hy-Vee in Decorah with the Passport to Paradise giveaway and LA Communication Stations.

0: 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From our dating and relationship files, here's a trend that's growing on dating apps. Over the past few years, an increasing number of people have started referencing fictional TV couples in their dating app bios, like saying, "Looking for the Pam to my Jim," which references characters from the TV show The Office. Other popular TV couples mentioned in dating bios, Ben and Leslie from Parks and Recreation, Eric and Tammy Taylor from Friday Night Lights, and of course, Ross and Rachel from Friends. The dating app OkCupid says the use of Jim and Pam references in profiles has increased nearly 250% in just 1 year. The analytics team at Match.com found Jim and Pam from The Office are mentioned in profiles 7 times more than the second most popular couple, Ricky and Lucy from I Love Lucy, and it's usually daters over age 40 referencing Ricky and Lucy, of course. Dating experts say it may not be a bad thing to reference your favorite TV show on your dating profile, because 30% of singles say TV and movie compatibility is a must. It speaks to having similar personalities and a similar sense of humor.
1: IFYL, the intelligence for your life.
0: And coming up, how researchers are now discovering the health benefits of being an extreme early bird. When I find

0: And a good morning to you. It's Anna Rathola. If we're here at Hy-Vee and Decorah, I'll be here until 1 o'clock, but we're actually grilling out until 2 o'clock. Isn't that right, Sean?
1: That is absolutely right. We've got all kinds of stuff going on. It is a gorgeous day, so come on down for lunch. I have got the deal of the day for you folks. Come on down, buy a limited edition Sturgeon's commemorative tin. It's got a family size bag of Sturgeon's inside of it. And here's the fun part. If you buy one, I'm going to give you a gift card. And it's going to be at least $5. But there's $25 gift cards and $100 gift cards. So come on down, buy a commemorative tin, and win some gift cards. Just as simple as that. We also have a huge 3-day sale going on. So it's a perfect day to come to Hy-Vee.
0: All right, yeah, sounds perfect. And, you know, I've tried these chips. I'd say they're, you know, one of my favorite potato chips there. So not only do you get a snack, but you get a chance to, you know, win a gift card to buy more snacks there.
1: Exactly. So come on down. I've got a lot of $100 gift cards in there. I've got $25 gift cards, and you're guaranteed a $5 gift card. So come on down.
0: There we go. All right, perfect. Hey, thanks, Sean. And, yeah, getting you signed up for our Passport to Paradise giveaway here as well now until 1 o'clock, as I mentioned earlier there. Nice tropical trip for two. So it's going to be cold here, I'm sure, probably in January, as it has been at least during my lifetime. But, yeah, it'll be somewhere nice and tropical, that trip coming up in January. Once again, it's Olaf here at Hy-Vee in Decorah now until 1 o'clock with LA Communications Stations.
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0: Radio Iowa. I'm Dar Danielson. Salix Mayor Kevin Nelson had to call for police officers to bring order during a city council meeting last night as they voted 3-2 against enacting a one-year moratorium on data center development. No arrests were made. A city council member, Denise Burkhart, supported the moratorium last month but changed her vote after Google was identified as a potential customer.
1: We need to open conversations with Google to see what they want to bring here, what they're capable to do for our community.
0: Last week's council meeting was postponed due to death threats made against

0: Council and mayor via social media. Some Iowa State fairgoers got to see how they do on the new civics test requirement for high school seniors in Iowa. The group Alliance for Civics Education had a booth where they asked some of the questions. The Ames-based Iowa Monarch Conservation Consortium is asking you to be on the lookout for groups of monarch butterflies who might be congregating in trees and yards as they journey south through Mexico for the winter. You can make reports online at Journey North. Radio Iowa, I'm Dar Danielson.
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4: With this information update, I'm Darren Swinson. Three area farm families were honored this week at the Iowa State Fair with the Iowa Farm Environmental Leader Award. The Iowa Department of Agriculture and Land Stewardship says the award recognizes farmers and farm families who demonstrate outstanding voluntary efforts to improve and protect the state's soil and water resources while also serving as leaders in their communities. Manley and Linda Biak of Howard County, Scott Hilgerson with Penny Royal Farms of Clayton County, and Matt and Cassie Winters with Spring Valley Ranch Land and Cattle of Clayton County were three of the 33 families recognized in Des Moines this week. With this information update, I'm Darren Swinson.
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7: Here's your river forecast. Sunshine mixed with clouds at times this afternoon, with daytime highs approaching 83. Winds out of the west, 8 to 15 miles an hour. Lows dip down to about 60 tonight, mainly clear skies. Daytime highs approaching 78. Tomorrow, ample sunshine expected. I'm meteorologist Derek Height on 94.9 and 99.1 The River. Right now, 79.
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Hey there, it's Hunter with Luff once again. I am here at Hy-Vee in Decorah now until 1 o'clock, and we got a lot of things going on. For one, you can stop on by for lunch, grilling out actually until 2 o'clock, so you can grab a hamburger, hot dog, brat, something good like that. And then also, in addition, yes, there is more. I can get signed up for our Passport to Paradise giveaway. That's a nice tropical trip for two. That'll be taking place coming up in January. So last year I went to Costa Rica in January, so it'll be next year technically. We don't have the destination locked in yet, but it'll be somewhere nice, somewhere tropical. Definitely, compared to here in winter during that time. So we got to that going on. Sign up for the Passport to Paradise trip for two. We also have some Sturzing's potato chips. Now, these are actually made right here in Iowa. You pick up the America 250 limited edition tin. So you pick up one of those, and what you can do after you buy that is you get to pick a gift card out of the basket. So those gift cards, you're guaranteed to win $5, but you could win anywhere up to $100. So think about that. You got a nice snack. You get a gift card. You can buy more snacks with that, and it's a good deal all around. And speaking of snacks, because I know back to school, that time I'll be coming up next week for some schools, and then kind of the next following weeks here. But I actually have some Wisconsin Dells tickets to various Wisconsin Dells attractions. Maybe you want to take one final little weekend trip before school starts. That sounds like a great idea. So all you got to do to get those, just stop on by, see me here at Hy-Vee in Decorah. I am just kind of near the entrance. Just look for me at the table, the guy in the blue shirt, and you can have some tickets to go over to Wisconsin Dells. Once again, it's Olaf. I'm here at Hy-Vee in Decorah now until 1 with the Passport to Paradise giveaway, but 2 o'clock is the time you have left to stop on by for lunch. Once again, Hy-Vee in Decorah with LA Communication Stations.

Intelligence for Your Life on Decorah's 94.9 FM and Walk-On's 99.1 FM, The River. Are you like me? Are you an extreme early bird? And as I've said, I'm not proud of it, but I mean, I didn't try for this to happen, but it happens for me. I wake up at 3:30 or 4 o'clock in the morning and start working, and then about 8 o'clock, I'm asleep, out. So an extreme early bird is somebody who consistently falls asleep before 9 p.m. and wakes up the next morning by 5 a.m., usually without an alarm. That's me. And extreme early birds tend to always wake up feeling refreshed and are the least likely to report having sleep issues like insomnia. In fact, until recently, researchers struggled to confirm that extreme early birds even existed or how common they were because they rarely visit sleep clinics asking for help. But a UC San Francisco study tracked the sleep habits of thousands of people over a decade. They found that about 1 out of 300 met the criteria for being an extreme early bird. What did they all have in common? Researchers found they all have specific genes which trigger their body clock to start pumping out the sleep hormone melatonin in the late afternoon instead of in the evening. Extreme early birds also experience a natural dip in their body temperature right around 8 p.m., which helps make them drowsy. And many studies show that people who consistently stick to a sleep schedule, like extreme early birds do, tend to have the lowest risk for chronic health problems. Meaning, if you're someone who qualifies as an extreme early bird, you may not be able to stay up for a midnight movie, but you're probably healthier than most. As a footnote to this, I have to tell you that I was not an extreme early bird until I got sick with cancer and had chemo. And once I got on the other side of the cancer, once it was cured, my whole sleep schedule just changed and I became an extreme early bird. Are you one? John at Tesh.com. Email me, John at Tesh.com.

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6: 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Here's some great longevity intelligence. If you want the best odds of living to be 100 and beyond, then start playing tennis or swimming more often. This is according to a University of Oxford study based on 80,000 men and women. It's a huge study. Researchers tracked each person's physical activity for nearly a decade. As you'd expect, those who got at least some moderate activity most days lived longer than those who didn't exercise at all. Makes sense, since exercise is a proven way to lower our risk for chronic diseases. But when researchers looked at participants who lived the longest, two common activities jumped out: swimming and all racket sports. So tennis, racquetball, badminton, even ping pong. In fact, people who played racquet sports, they were a whopping 47% more likely to outlive non-exercisers. The best results in the study. What's so special about swimming and racquet sports? You can do them at any age. For example, when researchers looked at runners, they found that many people stopped running after they suffered an injury or grew too frail. But nobody's ever too old to hop in a pool or play ping pong. And because they're getting a full body workout, swimmers and players of racquet sports, they stay healthier longer than those who play other sports.
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0: Now, already Hy-Vee and Decorah, the place to be. Now until 1 o'clock with the Passport to Paradise giveaway, but until 2 o'clock, we are grilling out. Also got some great weekend deals going on, too. Isn't that right, Sean?
1: That is exactly right. Come on down. 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
0: All right, perfect. And yeah, a lot of those items there look like they'd be a good, you know, easy meal for a back to school coming up next week. And,
1: exactly. Let us do the hard work for you. A lot of this stuff would be great for back to school. So, and don't forget back to school. You got to get all your snacks and all your after school snacks, all that stuff. So come on down. It's a great weekend to save some money. And here for a couple more hours is a great great time to come and grab yourself some lunch.
0: All right, perfect. Hey, thanks, Sean, and we'll talk to you maybe one more time. We can sneak in there if you're not.
1: Sounds good.
0: Know. So, all right, perfect. Thank you. Yeah, thank you. And yeah, once again, Hy-Vee and Decorah, the place to be. Now until 1 o'clock, if you want to see me. But you know, if you don't make it down in that time, that's okay. You can still stop on by for lunch. And now until 2 o'clock. Along with that, we also got. We got the Passport Paradise giveaway. That's a pretty big deal. But some other prize bonus things. I got the Sturzing potato chips. If you buy a tin of those, and you get the commemorative America 250 tin with the, you know, big old bag of potato chips in there. You buy one of those, you get to pick a gift card out of the basket, which those gift cards valued anywhere from $5 all the way up to $100. So no matter what, you're going to win when you buy the potato chips. I also have some tickets. You know, if you want to make one last weekend trip, I have some tickets to the various Wisconsin Dells attractions. So they got a few weekends, a few good weekends left open for Wisconsin Dells. Stopping by doesn't cost you anything other than just telling me, hey, I heard you on, which radio station you heard me on. So once again, Olaf here until 1 o'clock, Hy-Vee and Decorah grilling out until 2 o'clock with LA Communication Stations.
2: 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The River.

0: I'll tell you though. You're listening to the John Tesh Radio Show. It is my honor to be with you each and every day. Here's what I'd like you to do, though. I'd like you to be a part of the party here. Spread the news to your friends. Let them know this is the best place to hear all their favorite music, plus all the information they need to live their life a whole lot better. Thanks.
1: 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Direct cash cattle trade activity remains quiet. Bids and asking prices have not resurfaced. There was a handful of business that took place on Wednesday, but it's still not enough to establish an accurate price trend. Trade could hold out until late in the day, especially with cattle on feed numbers out this afternoon. Box beef was sharply lower and lower at midday with light demand for fairly light offerings. Choice down 379 at 386.14. Select was 33 cents lower at 363.41. At the Mitchell Livestock Auction in South Dakota, steers 900 to 949 pounds were a dollar higher. Steers weighing more than 1,000 pounds were lower. The USDA says demand was good and the offering consisted of many large loads. Medium and large one feeder steers, 922 to 945 pounds, brought 315 to 336.75. Medium and large one feeder heifers, 833 to 844 pounds, brought 294 to 306.75. Cash hogs are higher at midday with moderate negotiated purchases. Processors continue to have leverage and are moving needed numbers at their pace. Demand is a primary driver for this market. While there continues to be some definite bright spots, there are lingering concerns about long-term strength. Barrows and gilts at the National Daily Direct were up $1.83 with a weighted average of $94.58. No comparison at the Eastern Corn Belt, but a weighted average of $95.14. Prices at the Iowa, Minnesota, and the Western Corn Belt were not reported due to confidentiality. Butcher hog prices at the Midwest cash markets are steady at $66. At Illinois, slaughter sows were steady with moderate demand for light offerings at $43 to $55. Barrows and gilts were steady with moderate demand for light offerings at $57 to $67. And pork values were sharply higher at midday, up $3.49 at $99.98. Bellies jumped more than $12 to start the day. This program is brought to you by John Deere. John Deere is proud to support the American farmers and ranchers who harvest our future year in and year out. I'm Megan Grebner for Roundfield.
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9: Here's your river forecast. Sunshine mixed with clouds at times this afternoon, with daytime highs approaching 83. Winds out of the west, 8 to 15 miles an hour. Lows dip down to about 60 tonight, mainly clear skies. Daytime highs approaching 78. Tomorrow, ample sunshine expected. I'm meteorologist Derek Height on 94.9 and 99.1 The River. Right now, it's 81 degrees.
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1: Another great piece from our health and wellness files. You can pass this around to your friends, especially those that are going on a long road trip. We've heard that the best cure for motion sickness and nausea is ginger, but there are other natural remedies that can help too if you don't like ginger. For example, peppermint. Peppermint contains menthol, which calms the stomach muscles and can ease nausea and vomiting. Next time you're feeling queasy, pop a peppermint candy. Put a few drops of peppermint oil on a cotton ball in a Ziploc bag and take a whiff, or steep a tablespoon of dried peppermint leaves in a cup of boiling water for half an hour and sip that slowly. Peppermint, powerful. What else will soothe your upset stomach? Fresh lemon juice. The citric acid in lemon, whether you consume it or smell it, it triggers the brain regions that can control nausea and vomiting. So your best bet, mix the juice from one lemon and a tablespoon of honey in a glass of lukewarm water. Sip that slowly whenever you feel nauseous.
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3: Your river forecast. Sunshine mixed with clouds at times this afternoon, with daytime highs approaching 83. Winds out of the west, 8 to 15 miles an hour. Lows dip down to about 60 tonight, mainly clear skies. Daytime highs approaching 78. Tomorrow, ample sunshine expected. I'm meteorologist Derek Height on 94.9 and 99.1 The River. Right now, it's 81 degrees.
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be. 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It's Eric in for Kathy this afternoon once again. Got lovely the band on the way, Berlin, as we work closer to the weekend. Now the late Glenn Frey and True Love on the River.

Carly Simon on the River, the music of your lifetime. Another chance to get signed up for the Passport to Paradise tomorrow from 11 to 1. More details after Berlin.

0: Rick Astley on the river. Forecast on the way looking gorgeous for the Houston County Fair. 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
0: And the forecast from the river, 94.9 and 99.1 FM. Beautiful today. Sunshine, 84. Maybe a little muggy, but not too bad. Clear tonight and 60. Tomorrow, sunny and 80. And the sunshine continues for Sunday, 77. Same story for Monday. And a slight chance of rain coming in for Tuesday.

Yeah, there's a great Anne Murray documentary on Tubi. Check it out. Daydream Believer from Anne Murray on the River 94.9 and 99.1 FM. Bruno Mars on the way. Also Fleetwood Mac before 2 o'clock. Here's James Bay.

Yeah, maybe stumble into the Houston County Fair tonight, or just walk there or drive there. Tonight it is the Rogue Rodeo in the grandstand at 7 p.m. More details, HoustonCountyFair.com. Here's Bruno Mars on the river.

0: 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Ed Sheeran on the way, Annie Lennox, and Gordon Lightfoot right after the forecast.
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3: Here's your river forecast. Sunshine mixed with clouds at times this afternoon, with daytime highs approaching 83. Winds out of the northwest, 8 to 15 miles an hour. Lows dip down to about 60 tonight, mainly clear skies. High temperatures reach up to 79. Tomorrow, ample sunshine expected. I'm meteorologist Derek Height on 94.9 and 99.1 The River. Right now, it's 82 degrees.
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Yeah, it's a great way to describe the weather today and tomorrow and the rest of the weekend. Beautiful from Gordon Lightfoot on the river. Shanice on the way. Annie Lennox after Stephanie Mills on 99.1 and 94.9 FM.

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Walking on Broken Glass, I'm Annie Lennox on the River 99.1 FM. How much caffeine are you ingesting per day? Well, an NFL coach was really downing the caffeine. We'll talk about that in a few minutes.

0: 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Weather for the weekend on the way, and how much caffeine are you taking in per day? Well, for many years, Detroit Lions head coach Dan Campbell has been famous for drinking an estimated 1,000 milligrams of coffee or caffeine a day, which is equivalent to a full 12-cup pot of coffee. That is a lot of caffeine. A conversation with the Lions medical staff convinced Campbell to cut back a bit. He said, I did cut back down caffeine. He said, it's not a gallon, it's a half gallon a day now. We're good. Campbell said, did add he still could chug a cup of coffee right before I go to bed. Wow, that is a lot of caffeine. I like my coffee, but maybe not 1,000 milligrams of caffeine a day. My goodness. Foreigner and that weather next on the River.
1: Soybeans, corn, and hogs were up. Cattle were mostly higher. Hello, I'm Megan Grebner with your commodity market update on Brownfield. Stein's devotion to innovation means farmers can count on them to provide the best products, get higher yields, and more profitability. Stein has yield. Soybeans were higher in fund and technical buying. Bean meal was also higher, but there are still concerns about U.S. production. China and unknown destinations both purchased new crop U.S. beans ahead of the open. September soybeans up 4.25 at 12.25. November beans up 3 at 12.39.5. Corn was higher on short covering and technical buying. Corn is anticipating at least some cut in yield following a recent major private crop tour. Unknown destinations purchased new crop U.S. corn Friday morning. September corn was up a nickel at 4.83¾. December corn up 5 at 5.08½. The wheat complex was lower on profit-taking and technical selling. Despite the Black Sea issues, there's been no real improvement in global demand for U.S. wheat. Still, that's also a long-term concern as infrastructure damage will take time to repair. In Chicago, September wheat was down 1.25 at 6.81½. December wheat was down 3/4 at 6.99¼. In Kansas City, September wheat was down 5.25 at 7.57. And in Minneapolis, September wheat was down 3.5 at 6.97¼. Live and feeder cattle were mostly higher, watching widespread direct business develop and waiting on USDA's on feed numbers. Boxed beef was lower at midday. October lives down 7 at 217.92. December lives were up 22 at 218.50. September feeders were up a dime at 329.02. Hogs were supported by oversold signals and the higher midday pork. October lean hogs up 65 at 80.87. December lean hogs were up 77 at 71.52. For all the latest in ag news, markets, and weather, go to brownfieldagnews.com. I'm Megan Grebner for Brownfield.
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10: I'm LA Communications meteorologist Derek Height with a severe weather update. A severe thunderstorm warning has been issued until 3:45 p.m. this afternoon for Grant and Crawford counties. Both large hail and straight line winds are possible with this storm. Hail the size of quarters and winds up to 60 miles an hour are likely as it moves southeast at 15 miles an hour. For your safety, stay inside and away from windows until the storm passes. Large hail and strong winds can easily shatter glass, causing injury. If you're caught outside, take shelter in a sturdy building or a hardtop car. Tornadic development is also possible with this storm. Take shelter now.
3: Once again, a severe thunderstorm warning continues until 3:45 p.m. this afternoon for Grant and Crawford counties. Bear in mind, this storm has the potential for quarter-size hail and wind gusts to 60 miles an hour. Stay tuned for additional updates. I'm meteorologist Derek Height.
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0: 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Beautiful today. Sunshine, 84. Maybe a little muggy, but not too bad. Clear tonight in 60. Tomorrow, sunny and 80. And the sunshine continues for Sunday, 77. Same story for Monday. And a slight chance of rain coming in for Tuesday.

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I've never

I'm LA Communications meteorologist Derek Height with a severe weather update. A severe thunderstorm warning continues for portions of Crawford and Grant counties until 3:45 p.m. this afternoon. This storm has the potential for both large hail and strong straight-line winds. Half-dollar size hail and winds up to 60 miles an hour are likely as it moves southeast at about 15 miles an hour. Once again, a severe thunderstorm warning continues for parts of Crawford and Grant counties until 3:45 p.m. this afternoon. Bear in mind, this storm has the potential for half-dollar size hail and wind gusts to 60 miles an hour. Stay tuned for additional updates. I'm meteorologist Derek Height.

0: Toto and the Commodore is on the way from the river, but first, the forecast in less than 3 minutes.
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0: Here's your river forecast. Sunshine mixed with clouds at times this afternoon, with daytime highs approaching 83. Winds out of the northwest, 8 to 15 miles an hour. Lows dip down to about 60 tonight, mainly clear skies. High temperatures reach up to 79. Tomorrow, ample sunshine expected. I'm meteorologist Derek Height on 94.9 and 99.1 The River. Right now, it's 82 degrees.
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1: Direct cattle business was slow to develop Friday. Butcher hogs were steady. I'm John Perkins with a Brownfield Market Update. Farming's in your DNA and Stein's as well. Stein offers seed genetics developed by farmers for farmers. Stein has yield. Live life your way with Stein. Soybeans and corn are up on yield concerns and new export sales reported Friday morning. September beans are up 4 1/4 at 1225. November was 3 higher at 1239 1/2. September corn is up 5 at 483 3/4. December was 5 higher at 508 1/2. Live cattle were mostly higher and feeders were up on a technical recovery ahead of widespread direct trade and the on-feeder port. October live was down 7 at 217.92. December was up 22 at 218.50. September feeders were a dime higher at 329.02. And oversold and with pork higher at midday, October hogs were up 65 at 80.87. December was 77 higher at 71.52. John Perkins, Brownfield.
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Yeah, can't complain. Sunshine this afternoon, about 84 for the high. Here's Harry Styles on The River.

0: 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Can't Stop the Fun this weekend in Cresco for the Norman Borlaug Harvest Fest. Some fun things going on tonight. It's the Fireman's Water Ball at 6:30, and got the Rubber Duck Races at 7:30, and Beanbag Tournament tonight at 7:30 as well. And tomorrow, that's the VFW Breakfast from 7 to 10, Cruise to Cresco from 8 to 3, Pickleball from 9 to 11, Colts of Valor at 9:30, and Music tomorrow night by Braylon McCarville from 5:30 until 7:30, and Incognito in the Harvest Tent from 7:30 until 11. For more details, find Cresco and Howard County on Facebook.
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1: Is it possible that you and I need a dopamine reset? Dopamine is, of course, the brain chemical that gets ignited by the things we love and enjoy. But according to Stanford psychiatry professor Dr. Anna Lemke, if we get too much dopamine, it numbs us to things that normally bring us joy. It's why Dr. Lemke recommends occasionally resetting the dopamine receptors in your brain. Here's how. First, try taking an ice-cold shower. That's a form of healthy pain that triggers a process called hormesis, where we once again crave even the little things that relieve pain. Another way to achieve hormesis is by camping, because when you eventually return to the comforts of home, the renewed dopamine blast is powerful enough to rebalance your brain chemicals. Bottom line, when you cut off your biggest sources of dopamine for a while, they will suddenly bring you joy similar to the first time you ever experienced them. I'm John Tesh with today's Intelligence for Your Life Minute.
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0: And the forecast from the River, 94.9 and 99.1 FM. Beautiful today. Sunshine 84. Maybe a little muggy, but not too bad. Clear tonight in 60. Tomorrow, sunny and 80. And the sunshine continues for Sunday, 77. Same story for Monday. And a slight chance of rain coming in for Tuesday.

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6: Here's your river forecast. Lows around 60 tonight, under mainly clear skies, northwest winds 5 to 10 miles an hour. Sunny skies tomorrow, high of 79. Clear skies tomorrow night, lows around 55. Bright sunshine expected Sunday, clouds on the increase by Monday, highs in the mid-70s. I'm meteorologist Derek Hite on 94.9 and 99.1 The River. Right now, it's 81 degrees.
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Yeah, let her go, or as Elsa would say, let it go, passenger on the river, 94.9 and 99.1 FM. Del Amitri, Billy Joel on the way after Gregory Abbott and Shake You Down on the River. Yeah.

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0: 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Click on the banner there, and you'll see a video of the auction. And it's all brought to you in part by Midwest Machinery, Red's Hometown Market, Steph Lydiard Realty with Keller Williams, Mound Prairie Insurance, partnered with Grinnell Mutual, Trust in Tomorrow, Caledonia Implement, Beneke & Associates, Myron Silling with Topsoil Consulting, and the Caledonia Veterinary Clinic. 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
4: I'm LA Communications meteorologist Derek Height with a severe weather update. A severe thunderstorm warning has been issued until 4:45 p.m. this afternoon for Clayton County. Both large hail and straight-line winds are possible with this storm. Half-dollar size hail and winds up to 60 miles an hour are likely as it pushes southeast at about 30 miles an hour. For your safety, stay inside and away from windows until the storm passes. Large hail and strong winds can easily shatter glass, causing injury. If you're caught outside, take shelter in a sturdy building or a hardtop car. Take shelter now. Again, a severe thunderstorm warning continues until 4:45 p.m. this afternoon for Clayton County. Remember, this storm has the potential for half-dollar size hail, and winds up to 60 miles an hour are likely. Stay tuned for additional updates. I'm meteorologist Derek Height.

Yeah, still the same, just doing the radio thing. In for Kathy this afternoon, it's Eric on the River 94.9 and 99.1 FM. Elton John, Dua Lipa on the way after Selena.

Yeah, it's ice cold, cold heart. Elton John, Dua Lipa on the river. Darren Swenson has a news update at 5 o'clock. Here's Cutting Crew.

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A forecast on the way. Also, the Beach Boys after a news update and our national anthem.

0: Radio Iowa. I'm Dar Danielson. The Alliance for Civic Education of Iowa has been giving people at the Iowa State Fair a chance to test their civic knowledge, as the civics test will soon be a requirement for Iowa high school graduates. Josephine Gittler is the founder of the group.
1: People can take a quiz of questions that are on the U.S. citizenship civics test.
0: The most often missed question is, when did women get the right to vote? Well, the 19th Amendment was ratified in 1920 that granted women the right to vote. The Ames-based Iowa Monarch Conservation Consortium is asking you to be on the lookout for groups of monarch butterflies in the state as they begin to make their long journey south to Mexico for the winter. Consortium Program Specialist Michaela Hageman.
2: Monarchs generally fly during the day and they rest or roost at night.
0: You can email your monarch reports to monarchs@iowastate.edu. The Little League team from Davenport won their opening game today, 1-0 against California. They play again on Sunday. Radio Iowa, I'm Dar Danielson.
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7: With this information update, I'm Darren Swinson. A minor driver suffered injuries on Thursday morning when he rear-ended a semi hauling a load of pigs on a county road in Fayette County. Fayette County Sheriff's Office says around 9:30, the accident happened in the 12,000 block of 210th Street, approximately 2 miles southwest of West Union. Authorities say a semi being operated by 50-year-old Jose Alfredo Flores Lara from Mexico was traveling on a dusty, low-visibility gravel road when the vehicle was rear-ended by a juvenile driver. The sheriff's office says the minor driver was taken to Gunderson in West Union by Gunderson ambulance and received serious injuries. There were no injuries reported in the trailer and no injuries reported to the pigs themselves. The accident remains under investigation. A Maynard man was arrested Thursday after a report of a domestic assault. The Fayette County Sheriff's Office says 24-year-old Jacob Kozak was charged with domestic abuse assault and false imprisonment. And a Fredericksburg man was taken into custody this afternoon on a Fayette County warrant. Authorities say 29-year-old Tristan Keeker was charged with voluntary absence from custody and bond was set at $1,500. Keeker was taken into custody at the Winnesee County Jail and then was transported to the Fayette County Jail where he is being held. With this information update, I'm Darren Swinson.
8: Here's your river forecast. Lows around 60 tonight, under mainly clear skies, northwest winds 5 to 10 miles an hour. Sunny skies tomorrow, high of 79. Clear skies tomorrow night, lows around 55. Bright sunshine expected Sunday, clouds on the increase by Monday, highs in the mid-70s. I'm meteorologist Derek Hite on 94.9 and 99.1 The River. Right now, it's 81 degrees.
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It is the weekend, finally quitting time. Got Olivia Dean on the way, Hall & Oates. Here's the Beach Boys and Sail On Sailor.

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It's Eric in for Kathy this afternoon. Got the livestock auction from the Houston County Fair tomorrow morning at 9 a.m. Or watch live. 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

0: Sienna, Spyro, and Die on This Hill on the River, 94.9 and 99.1 FM. Coming up on Sunday, the Postville Claremont Knights of Columbus will be having a pancake and sausage breakfast at St. Peter's Catholic Church in Claremont from 8 until 1. The Rosary Society is also having a bake sale, and proceeds will be going to the food bank in Postville to help those affected by the AgriStar fire. It's all for a free will donation coming up this Sunday, St. Peter's in Claremont.
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0: The 12th annual Step Up, Reach Out Suicide Awareness Walk will be held on Saturday, September 26th. 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
0: Yeah, checking out the forecast. Going to be a beautiful weekend for the Houston County Fair and the Norman Borlaug Harvest Fest in Cresco. Clear tonight and 60. Tomorrow, sunny and 80. And for Sunday, sunny and 77. 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

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Kathy will be back Monday afternoon to keep you company. Here's Linda Ronstadt and Oh Baby Baby.

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4: Here's your river forecast. Lows dip down to about 61 tonight under mainly clear skies. Northwesterly winds around 5 miles an hour. 79 tomorrow. Bright sunshine expected. Tomorrow night, 55. Ample sunshine expected Sunday. Clouds on the increase by Monday. Highs in the mid-70s. I'm meteorologist Derek Hite on 94.9 and 99.1 The River. Currently, it's 79 degrees.
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9: Here's your river forecast. Lows dip down to about 61.
10: Tonight,
9: under mainly clear skies,
10: northwesterly winds
9: around 5 miles an hour. 79 tomorrow, bright sunshine expected. Tomorrow night, 55. Ample sunshine expected. Sunday, clouds on the increase. By Monday, highs in the mid-70s. I'm meteorologist Derek Hite on 94.9 and 99.1 The River. Right now, 77.
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